0: at Horses of Auburn.
1: Go ahead.
0: East 25 at East Martin Road, Thomas Road.

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Swimming 22 Plantation Court, correction. 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
0: King came out to Frankly's at 1033 Center Street in reference to property damage to a vehicle. Caller advised that the valet damaged his white BMW.
1: Copy. Having her out.

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1: Ten four, they gave an age or any other descriptions?
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1: Ten four, EMS manual.

up, man? Holder's 1086, I-520 West, just before the 21. South Carolina. Victor Paul Michael, 938 VPM 938 South Carolina on a white Nissan Kicks.

0: 2031 Pisco Road, this is Grant for Well-Being Tech. It's going to be the driver of a gold Kia Soul at the point of advice that he's passed out with his head laying outside of the window. There is a passenger inside of the car. He appears to be rolling something that is requested to the ice machine.
1: Six.

0: to an answer for your copy. Can you patrol the area of the Green Lake close to 1942 Bolin Road, 1942 Bolin Road, for people possibly on it, causing the complainant's dogs to bark?
1: Checkers 4-6.
0: Good.
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Georgia, David Boyd, time 5834, repeating DBG 5834, Georgia, on a white two at a RAV4.

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0: ahead. 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

0: 200 headquarters. That's what was complaining. He said that people have left the area and some shifts tonight.
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0: 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We deployed a residence garage door.

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0: You can clear me code 5 out. 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

0: Yeah, I'm at Clarence 2021 to get a RAV4 to Robert Kurt, Livingston County. Do you have the fires now to 26?
1: Copy. I'll be 1086 for that vehicle. That Fountain Tree off Austin Grayville.
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1: 206-408.
0: 530 Harding Point, 530 Harding Point. See the mail at that location. Some language barrier. A well-being check, nervous to a possible issue where subjects may have pulled guns on them earlier. Check your notes.

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0: Yeah, Georgia. Adam Yankee, Queen 9198, repeating AYQ 9198, Georgia on a blue Chevrolet truck.
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0: headquarters. All of this incident occurred at the Seymour address in the county. He does not wish to have anything documented. He is going to stay at his friend's residence for the night, possibly go back tomorrow night.
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0: Have to sleep in 921 Inchfield Road, in the back near the trash dumpster. All they could advise was a young male. No other information, throwing rocks at cars.
1: Of course, sir.

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0: 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That's who I believe it to be.
1: 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He just throws them on the ground and chases them.
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0: 360 Austin Grable, NHC, room 46 on the Jasmine left wing. 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

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I'm going to be traveling south, Martintown, Georgia. 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

The Highlander parking lot for an 83-year-old. They advised he must have fell down. He has an injury to his leg. EMS notified.

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574, 1086, and 5 knots at crest. Yeah, Georgia. Sam Frank Adam, 6465, repeating SFA 6465, Georgia, on a white Toyota Corolla.

0: headquarters. 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
0: Get here. 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
1: be in touch.
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0: Everything is 10-4 in the vehicle. He's now moving along. 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

0: 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I'm at one.
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0: 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I've just been flagged down by somebody, Georgia Martintown, that's stating that their friend's been shot in a vehicle.
1: You have an incident location, DY-10-3?
0: I've sent a course 1098, Georgia 28, Charles Nancy Adams, 718, CNA 7218, Georgia, on the blank.

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0: going up.
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2: 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They're out with a 1083 on Augusta Road with shots fired. I believe we're going to have one of their victims here.

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0: Right.
1: Yeah. Seven 1787609, repeating 0717876 09, Georgia ID. Last name is Jones. He's the driver of this vehicle.

0: 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Did you get in touch with Duke County?
1: Affirm, they have EMS and a deputy route.

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He's requesting a phone call.

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0: 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It's going to be Whiskey Mike and Whiskey Fox. They're climbing through the window.
1: So
0: boy, it's going to be your front window, far right.

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0: We have Tennessee Voicom Charles 9079 repeating BTC.
1: Units responded to RS Drive. It appears that the FEMA is leaving at this time.
2: Says she's leaving, just leaving in a vehicle.
1: 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She parked her car right up the street.
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0: 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And 22 is going to be a Jared Jones paper tag on a gray and color Bronco Sport.
1: Okay.
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tonight. 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Trail on attack 442, Boy Queen Adam, that's 442 BQA on a silver color Nissan Pathfinder. And we're pulling the safe stop.

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Victor George David 94, VGD 94, South Carolina. We on a white Chevy Malibu, I believe. We'll be pulling into the Bojangles parking lot.

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2: 2 Street, yes.
1: Tonight, it's going to be in the city. It's the literal ending point.
0: Devil?
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0: Atomic Ray passing Rotel headed in towards the city for a possible 1055 is a black Boulder Tahoe, possible tag Union Zebra Edward 234. Should have some silver on it also.
1: 10-4.

0: 574, I'm Janet from Tail Ramp at this day. Navi, Goat 1, Goat 5. Where was that again?
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1: The client is still behind them.
0: That's 10-4, the complainant in a black GMC behind them. The attacker's back on a 2007 Chevy Tahoe, Jesse Green, 925 Todd Avenue.

0: 今日わかんない。16 systems are go for an 83-year-old female who's been vomiting all night. Someone's losing with the patient.
1: 10-4, you must can handle.

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Lima marker 16, out off 20 westbound. For crash notification, I believe we're receiving another call advising it is an accident. My call is a 911 only.

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0: I'm not sure how accurate your AVL is, but it's showing on our side. You want Richmond County to respond also, 10-4?
1: No, you can cancel Richmond County. Go ahead and roll EMS, though. We got possible broken bones on one of the drivers. 2-car MVA.

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Station 3 advised.

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Go ahead and let's get some wreckers moving around. 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

0: Can I go ahead and get another unit out here for traffic control? We're going to have to shut down both lanes westbound here shortly for the tow truck driver to let these vehicles up.
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0: 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He advised he found a wallet for an individual living on the 200 block and wants to overturn it.

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1: One, I copy you. 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
0: Can you start towards 21 Savannah River Place? 21 Savannah River Place. You're going to be meeting with Mr. Baxley. He was his niece left in a Honda Prius with South Carolina tag 400 AUD after he hit her mother. She hit her mother without permission to take the car. All the next available on route to you.
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What about here, brother? It's 1086, 85 knots in Green Forest. China, 8667. Quebec, Charlie, 8667 QC. It's going to be on a gray.

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1: Hey.
0: No, be around there, 1251 West Avenue, 1251 West Avenue, apartment F2, S2. Miss Jennifer from the Piedmont Prompt here called and advised that they're wanting to check on a Tommy Piper. The dad's in the hospital and currently being released today, and they haven't heard from the son in 2 days. She'd like a call with the findings.

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He has a lot of keys in the car. However, he has his own lockout kit. He just wants somebody to stand there so he doesn't look like he's breaking into his own vehicle.

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1: 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You taking a left on Bradleyville, or are you going to take a left on Whitwell?
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1: If y'all are doing that, just taking charges to Martintown then. We're already set up.

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1: Yeah.
0: 103. 507 West Avenue, 507 West Avenue. It's going to be in the church parking lot. There's a black SUV that's been sitting there since morning service. I just want somebody to check on it.

0: 106, didn't have any hit and run property damage on 70. We're out at Kroger at 1284 Knox Avenue, 1284 Knox Avenue, to meet with Brett. He advised he's standing by in a green 2021 Tacoma. Somebody is out of his vehicle pulling out.
1: Okay.

0: headquarters wants to confirm, you said Church 507 West Avenue is like a business of some sorts.
1: That's what she said was the church.
0: Copy, I'm in the area.
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0: 15, it's showing on 2018 to a RAV4 to a Tracy Michelle Boone. 826 is clear.
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0: No, she just wanted us to check it out. She disconnected.
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0: Ouais, c'est grave, j'ai mal. EMS is around at 226 Georgia Avenue, the Circle K, 33-year-old male with stomach pain from a gallstone.
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0: Can you make contact with Ashton Murphy, 803-508-4444. It's going to be 803-508-4444 in reference to a no contact.
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0: パービブス。
1: Hey, firm, the front door was open. It looked like they were trying to lock up. Lights breaking. 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
0: There's no contact. I'll try again.
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0: 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Can I get y'all started towards 309 East Martintown Road, Breckenridge 2?
1: One or two copies in regards to?
0: I just got a single call. One of the residents advised in front of Building D, there's about 5 to 6 20 to 30 year old Bravo mics, two of which are holding automatics. He just wants y'all to ride through.
2: 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One or six will be around for 102.

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1: Just confirming that to be a Stevens subject.

0: 10:30. At 1, chilling out of Pickens with extradition for South Carolina, North Carolina, and Georgia. Grand larceny. It's also showing 1 out of Jackson County. I got to confirm that state, but it's going to be for sexual abuse.
1: Correct.
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3: 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I might pull up out of the bus. Yeah, it's worth 301. I believe me. They were the most, though.

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0: 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Speed right to 713 McKenzie N. 713 McKenzie N for residential smoke alarm. There was an infinity smoke detector, unknown place in home, negative contact on viewers.
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0: Are you 10-4?
1: Want to take cleared the traffic stop to 8-3-2. A little forgetful, but I'm 10-4. 10-4.
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0: 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So we're checking 21, I got you, 1042.
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1: 106 for me around.
0: You could just 88 in that neighborhood there. I was in that there's two kids riding dirt bikes up and down the road.

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If you can give Mr. Butler a phone call in reference to an issue with property that the relative tried to pick up for him.

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1: From parking lot. I can come back around.
0: If you can, I have that mail by 21.
1: That way, you could pass it through to my phone.
0: No problem.

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1: Okay.
2: And myself, 210-8, I'll be code 5 south on that. When a verbal warning issued, these gentlemen say this is their first time out here. They're obviously the drywall crew, and they were unaware of the ordinance. So they have been warned if we come back out, they will be getting code 1.
1: Okay.
2: So I'll make a note in the CAD. They're cleaning up their drywall off the roof, and then they're getting out of here.

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0: 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South 20 East Point Vista Avenue, apartment 1007, for a cell crisis, South 20, for 2-0 female.
1: Hello.
0: Gotcha.

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1: Hello. Who are you, headquarters?
2: No.
1: I have somebody on the line from 22 Plantation Court asking if you made contact with somebody. Is that affirmative?
2: I'll give them a call.
1: Do you just want me to pass you through?
2: Sure.

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0: You show myself on 406. We're going to be out on foot by the old antique mall off US 1.
1: Do an answer for copy. Yeah. Yeah. Mama, I-20 westbound for animal call. The client advised just before exit 6. There's a dog that's in the ditch. Hasn't been hit yet, but it's a live puppy, possibly alive.

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1: Damn.

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1: Guy.
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1: Car.